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1: Here's your Walls 102 weather.
6: Lows level off around 52 tonight under mainly clear skies. Cloudy skies with a few peaks of sun. Tomorrow, chance of rain, high of 78. That's your updated forecast from Shaw Local Radio. Right now, it's 72 degrees.
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5: Lows level off around 52. Tonight, under mainly clear skies. Cloudy skies with a few peaks of sun. Tomorrow, chance of rain. High of 78. That's your updated forecast from Shaw Local Radio. Right now, it's 72 degrees.
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0: it's Lori and Charlie with a preview of the next Crook and Chase Countdown. John Morgan recalls a suspected superstar prank call that turned out to be the real Jason Aldean.
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2: Here's your Walls 102 weather.
9: Lows level off around 52. Tonight, under mainly clear skies. Cloudy skies with a few peaks of sun. Tomorrow, chance of rain. High of 78. That's your updated forecast from Shaw Local Radio. Right now, it's 72 degrees.
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3: Wall's 102 weather.
4: Lows level off around 52 tonight under mainly clear skies. Cloudy skies with a few peaks of sun. Tomorrow, chance of rain, high of 78. That's your updated forecast from Shaw Local Radio. Right now, it's 72 degrees.
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4: Lows level off around 52. Tonight, under mainly clear skies, cloudy skies with a few peaks of sun. Tomorrow, chance of rain, high of 78. That's your updated forecast from Shaw Local Radio. Right now, it's 72 degrees.
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4: Lows level off around 52. Tonight, under mainly clear skies. Cloudy skies with a few peaks of sun. Tomorrow, chance of rain. High of 78. That's your updated forecast from Shaw Local Radio. Right now, it's 72 degrees.
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0: Here's your Walls 102 weather.
3: Lows level off around 52. Tonight, under mainly clear skies, cloudy skies with a few peaks of sun. Tomorrow, chance of rain, high of 78. That's your updated forecast from Shaw Local Radio. Right now, it's 72 degrees.
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4: Lows level off around 52. Tonight, under mainly clear skies. Cloudy skies with a few peaks of sun. Tomorrow, chance of rain. High of 78. That's your updated forecast from Shaw Local Radio. Right now, it's 72 degrees.
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0: Here's your Walls 102 weather.
3: Lows level off around 52 tonight under mainly clear skies. Cloudy skies with a few peaks of sun. Tomorrow, chance of rain, high of 78. That's your updated forecast from Shaw Local Radio. Right now, it's 72 degrees.
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3: Lows level off around 52 tonight under mainly clear skies. Cloudy skies with a few peaks of sun. Tomorrow, chance of rain, high of 78. That's your updated forecast from Shaw Local Radio. Right now, it's 72 degrees.
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0: Here's your Walls 102 weather.
2: Partly cloudy overnight with a low of 52. Mainly cloudy skies expected Friday. Chance of rain, high of 78. That's your updated forecast from Shaw Local Radio. Currently, it's 57 degrees.
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2: Walls 102 weather.
5: 49 overnight under partly cloudy skies. Mainly cloudy skies. Friday, chance for rain. Highs level off around 77. That's your updated forecast from Shaw Local Radio. 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
0: Here's your Walls 102 weather.
3: 49 overnight under partly cloudy skies. Mainly cloudy skies, Friday. Chance for rain, highs level off around 77. That's your updated forecast from Shaw Local Radio. Currently 56.
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7: Lows dip down to about 49 overnight under mainly cloudy skies. Chance for storms again Friday, 77. That's your updated forecast from Shaw Local Radio. Currently, it's 55 degrees.
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2: Lows dip down to about 49 overnight under mainly cloudy skies. Chance for storms again Friday, 77. That's your updated forecast from Shaw Local Radio. Currently, it's 55 degrees.
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4: Lows dip down to about 49 overnight under mainly cloudy skies. Chance for storms again Friday, 77. That's your updated forecast from Shaw Local Radio. Currently, it's 55 degrees.
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3: Overcast today with a chance for storms. High of 77. Lows around 59. Tonight, clear skies. That's your updated forecast from Shaw Local Radio. Right now, it's 56 degrees.
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3: I'm Charlene Bielema, and this is your Shaw Local News Update. Ottawa officials said Tuesday that Arch Street between Butternut and Hickory Streets in Ottawa will be down to one lane for around 5 weeks. Construction workers will be patching concrete pavement. Workers will start in the eastbound lane, and the south sides of Butternut, Howard, and Hickory Street intersections will remain partially open, with one lane available for through traffic. Arch Street will remain closed to through traffic at active patch locations overnight and on weekends during the project. The road is expected to be fully open the first week of November. And a free lunch is scheduled from 11:30 a.m. to 1 p.m. Saturday, October 10th at Park Place, 406 East Hickory Street in Streeter. St. Paul Lutheran Church will host the meal. The menu will be lasagna, green beans with bacon and onions, salad, bread, a beverage, and dessert. The meal is free and open to the public. 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

Jackson Dean as we kick off 6 o'clock on a Friday morning. So Wells 102, good morning. I'm Danny and online at Wells102.com. A lot of fun stuff going on in the Illinois Valley this weekend. So if you're trying to tell me you've got nothing to do this weekend and you're bored, stuck at home, I'm not buying it. There's way too much going on. I got a full rundown of those local events calendar for you all on the way next after some Stephen Wilson Jr. Right now, Taylor Swift, it's I Knew It, I Knew Ya, right here on Wells 102.

It's Gary here on Walls 102 and online at walls102.com. And if you've got a buddy named Gary, get him out of the house this weekend because there's plenty to do. There's going to be, let's see here, in Ottawa at Small Memories Winery and Meadery. They're going to have a fall paint and sip event going on 6 o'clock tonight. Live music out at the Abbey in Ottawa at 7. Let's see here. There's going to be an American Discovery Trail 250 relay at Lock 16 Visitor Center. That's all happening today. As we stroll into the weekend, farmers markets, there's going to be Out of the Darkness Walk, which will be out there tomorrow, broadcasting live from 11 until 1 for suicide prevention. That is going to be happening tomorrow as well. It is Burgoo weekend and a whole lot of fun happening right here at home. Check it all out. 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Luke Bryan right now in Country and She Knows It here on Walls 102.

0: Hang out with the Walls 102 crew on the go. 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

Jason Aldean here on Walls 102 and online, walls102.com. I'm Danny. Good morning. And what's going on this weekend? Well, in Tonica, Oktoberfest is going to be going down at Camp Arimony. They're hosting an Oktoberfest brunch, and that's going to kick off at 9 o'clock tomorrow morning. A menu includes a bunch of Oktoberfest fan favorites, both savory and sweet, and you can check out CampArimony.com for more information on that. 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
6: I'm Charlene Bielema, and this is your Shaw Local News Update. Ottawa officials said Tuesday that Arch Street between Butternut and Hickory Streets in Ottawa will be down to one lane for around 5 weeks. Construction workers will be patching concrete pavement. Workers will start in the eastbound lane, and the south sides of Butternut, Howard, and Hickory Street intersections will remain partially open, with one lane available for through traffic. Arch Street will remain closed to through traffic at active patch locations overnight and on weekends during the project. The road is expected to be fully open the first week of November. And a free lunch is scheduled from 11:30 a.m. to 1 p.m. Saturday, October 10th at Park Place, 406 East Hickory Street in Streeter. St. Paul Lutheran Church will host the meal. 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
11: Forecast today with a chance for storms. High of 77. Lows around 59. Tonight, clear skies. That's your updated forecast from Shaw Local Radio. Currently, it's 54 degrees.
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0: Hardy, Truck Beds, Walls 102 and online at walls102.com. I'm Danny. Good morning. And Utica's Witches Walk is right around the corner, October 16th. So mark your calendars for that. That's next week, next Friday. And it's from 4 until 9 o'clock in downtown Utica. And it's featuring the Witches Brew tastings and hidden treasures, entertainment, contests, reading, shopping, and plenty of Halloween fun throughout downtown Utica. So check that out. Utica's Witches Walk next Friday, October 16th, here on Walls 102.
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1: Walls 102 weather.
11: Overcast today with a chance for storms. High of 77. Lows around 59. Tonight, clear skies. That's your updated forecast from Shaw Local Radio. Currently, it's 54 degrees.
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2: I'm Charlene Bielema, and this is your Shaw Local News Update. Ottawa officials said Tuesday that Arch Street between Butternut and Hickory Streets in Ottawa will be down to one lane for around 5 weeks. Construction workers will be patching concrete pavement. Workers will start in the eastbound lane, and the south sides of Butternut, Howard, and Hickory Street intersections will remain partially open, with one lane available for through traffic. Arch Street will remain closed to through traffic at active patch locations overnight and on weekends during the project. The road is expected to be fully open the first week of November. And a free lunch is scheduled from 11:30 a.m. to 1 p.m. Saturday, October 10th at Park Place, 406 East Hickory Street in Streeter. St. Paul Lutheran Church will host the meal. 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

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I'm Danny. Good morning, just after 7 o'clock on a Friday. TGIF. I hope your morning's off to a fantastic start. And Caitlin Butts, if you haven't heard of her, she's a fantastic artist. She was on tour with Lainey Wilson. She's in Lainey Wilson's Choosing Texas music video as, you know, that mean girl in the bathroom. That's her. Well, she was recently also on tour with Lainey Wilson. And you know what? She says that girl never stops working. All right, more details about that on the way next. Kenny Chesney now and Carrie on Walls 102.

Jason Aldean on Walls 102. I'm Danny. Good morning. And Caitlin Butts recently was on tour with Lainey Wilson. Now, if you don't know who Caitlin is, she's in a fantastic, phenomenal singer and songwriter in Nashville. She's working with Miranda Lambert and Ella Langley. You might recognize her. She plays the mean girl that's in the bathroom of the music video of She's in Texas with Ella. But anyways, check her out separately. But this is where she's talking about how she was on tour with Lainey Wilson. And so she never stops working. All right, this girl's grinding. All right, she says, quote, I mean, we're by the pool and she's taking a Zoom call. That's not exactly how most people picture an off day on tour. And then during interviews with the media by the pool, we're going to dinner and she's waiting for the food to come out. And Lainey says, well, we've got 20 minutes to spare. And she's watching her do a photo shoot for her hat company. All right. Caitlin added that she thinks Lainey has energy because she loves what she does through and through. And if I could bottle that energy and drink it, Lainey Wilson sent it my way. I would love to have it. It's like toddler level energy and I'm here for it. And, you know, hustle hard and you get where you're getting. Lainey Wilson is where she is because of it. Here she is with Phone Keys Wallet, her newest single here on Walls 102.

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2: Good morning, sports fans. It's Football Friday here in the Illinois Valley, so let's take a look at this week's matchups. To kick things off over in the Interstate 8 Conference, Morris is at La Salle Peru tonight. Marion Persich leads the Illinois Media Class 4A number 2-ranked Warriors of Morris into Howard Fellows Stadium to face his old team. La Salle Peru is coming off a 56-7 loss at Caneland, the Cavaliers' sixth straight loss to the Knights. Friday Night Drive picks Morris. Caneland is at Ottawa tonight. The Knights are coming off a somewhat surprisingly dominant 56-7 home win over a La Salle Peru squad that had, for the most part, hung in there well against top opponents this season, especially defensively. Meanwhile, the Pirates of Ottawa, through 3 weeks, were 2-1 and had, for the most part, dominated teams statistically. As expected, that formula has proven hard to implement against the always loaded Interstate 8, which already has four of its team locked into playoff spots with four wins. But the Pirates still very much alive if they can score an upset in this one. Friday Night Drive picks Caneland. In the Illinois Central 8 Conference, Streeter is at Lisle tonight. That game airs live on Love 98.5. Streeter remains winless since Week 2's win over Ottawa, but has shown signs of offensive life. And the Lisle Lions chose to forego a varsity schedule last fall and played only a JV schedule. As it has for multiple teams in recent years, that strategy appears to have paid off sooner rather than later, with Lisle a virtual lock for a return to the playoffs already. Friday Night Drive picks Lisle. In the Three Rivers, Mississippi Conference, Hall, Putnam County is at Princeton tonight. The Red Devils resume their schedule Friday with a 35-13 home loss to Kewaunee. The Tigers of Princeton broke out of a two-game losing streak in emphatic fashion last Friday at Mendota, routing the Trojans 63-12. Friday Night Drive picks Princeton. Mendota is accepting a forfeit win from Sherrard this week, improving the Trojans to 3-4. And in non-conference action, St. Bede is at Walter Christian 1 p.m. Saturday. The Bruins of St. Bede rebounded from a loss to Dwight with a 38-21 homecoming victory over Seneca last week. And the Broncos of Walter Christian have lost 7 games in a row dating back to last season, including a 42-14 loss to Deer Creek Mackinac last week. Friday Night Drive picks St. Bede. And Dwight is paying a visit to Marquette tonight. The Trojans of Dwight saw their 5-game winning streak dating back to the season opener come to a crashing halt last Friday with a 41-14 home loss to undefeated Hayworth. And in what could be viewed as a statement win, Marquette last week scored at will in a matchup of traditional small school powerhouses that each came in with 3-3 records, wrapping up points in a 55-28 handling of Decatur St. Teresa. Friday Night Drive picks Dwight. That's a look at your Football Friday matchups. 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
6: Forecast today with a chance for storms. High of 77. Lows around 59. Tonight, clear skies. That's your updated forecast from Shaw Local Radio. Currently, it's 54 degrees.
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I'm Danny. Good morning. Tomorrow, bop on out to the Jordan Block of Ottawa. I'll be out there broadcasting live as we kick off the law offices of Peter F. Faricutti's Out of the Darkness Walk. We love to be a part of this every single year because it helps raise awareness for AFSP, which is American Foundation for Suicide Prevention. And this walk, it brings research and funds towards advocacy and educational programs that can go for local schools and workplaces and our community as a whole. So if you want to learn more and get involved, go to afsp.org/LaSalle County and you can bop on out. You don't have to sign up online or anything to be a part of this walk tomorrow. 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We'll find someone for you to walk with. It's such a fantastic event that Alexis at the law offices of Peter F. Faricutti is a part of every single year, and we're just honored to be a part of it as well. 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
8: Overcast today with a chance for storms. High of 77. Lows around 59. Tonight, clear skies. That's your updated forecast from Shaw Local Radio. Currently, it's 54 degrees.
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Kelsey Ballerini and Dibs with your Lifetime of Smiles, Dr. M. Monroe Country Throwback here on Walls 102. That song was released July of 2015 off of her debut studio album called The First Time. Ballerini co-wrote the song alongside Josh Kerr, Ryan Griffin, and Jason Duke, and it did well on the charts, went to number 7 on U.S. Hot Country Songs chart, and landed her a number 1 position on U.S. Country Airplay. Kelsey Ballerini and her 2015 hit, Dibs. I'm Danny. We got some Jordan Davis, Dan and Shay on the way. Right now, we got Morgan Wallen. Bid by now. It's Walls 102.

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2: I'm Charlene Bielema, and this is your Shaw Local News Update. Ottawa officials said Tuesday that Arch Street between Butternut and Hickory Streets in Ottawa will be down to one lane for around 5 weeks. Construction workers will be patching concrete pavement. Workers will start in the eastbound lane, and the south sides of Butternut, Howard, and Hickory Street intersections will remain partially open, with one lane available for through traffic. Arch Street will remain closed to through traffic at active patch locations overnight and on weekends during the project. The road is expected to be fully open the first week of November. And a free lunch is scheduled from 11:30 a.m. to 1 p.m. Saturday, October 10th at Park Place, 406 East Hickory Street in Streeter. St. Paul Lutheran Church will host the meal. The menu will be lasagna, green beans with bacon and onions, salad, bread, a beverage, and dessert. The meal is free and open to the public. 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

Chris Young on a Friday morning. I didn't come here to leave. It's just after 8 o'clock here on Walls 102. I'm Danny. Good morning. And baby names apparently could be getting crazier for 2027. The baby name trends to watch out for this upcoming year has been released, and they are interesting. So if you're pregnant, if you've got somebody expecting in your family and you're looking for some baby names or need some ideas, take these with a grain of salt. Got the rundown for you on the way next. Luke Combs, right now, we're going to rethink some things, like maybe some of these baby names. It's Walls 102.

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Thomas Red on Walls 102. Happy Friday. I'm Danny. And 2027 baby name trends have been released. All right. And I'm in my, mid to late 30s, and I've got a lot of girlfriends and a lot of family members that are pregnant right now. So they are due. Tis the season. So if you know of anyone who's expecting and they're looking for names, take these with a grain of salt. All right. This website called Nay and Berry just put out its latest trend forecast, and parents are embracing a more is better approach when it comes to naming their kids. All right. Let's see here. They're kind of name maxing. It's where people are blending two names together to make it a fully maxed name or a full name. So like they'll take Maeve and Avery and make it Mavery, which, I mean, that alone is a little cute, right? Odyssey names are going to be big ones. So that'll be interesting. Like Homer is making a comeback. Ajax. I was thinking of the cleaning solutions. Lunar names. Why? Don't know. But you might be seeing names like Alara or Moon, which, depending on how you do it, could be cute. All right. World Cup names are trending. Names ending in Omi, O-M-I, like Tommy or Xiaomi. Medieval names, Agnes and Winifred are coming back. Archibald, I like that. Let's see here. Coastal baby names like Clifton, Cove, Reef, Tide. And even 1890s nicknames like Ernie, Archie, and Ozzy are making a comeback. Florence, Aslo, and Roma are also on the baby name trend guide. So not all bad. Just some are a little on the odd side. But hey, at least there won't be another kid named that in the class and they'll know exactly which kid they're calling on. So that's a good sign, right? But I really like that. Winifred, what a cute name. Medieval name. I like that one. Dylan Scott right now is Dear Big City on Walls 102.

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10: More clouds than sun today with storms likely. Highs around 77, lows level off around 59. Tonight, clear skies. That's your updated forecast from Shaw Local Radio. Currently 53.
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0: 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We've got more.
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Happy Friday. I'm Danny. Good morning. And we're loving life again this time of year. Tis the season for Burgoo. Yes, in Utica. The LaSalle County Historical Society's 56th annual Burgoo Festival kicks off tomorrow, 11 a.m. to 6 o'clock. And the fun continues 9 a.m. to throughout the afternoon, really, on the Sunday. So the famous Burgoo Stew is going to be out there. Get yourself some. Live music, a whole bunch of vendors, kids' activities, and more. It's fun for literally the entire family and then some. If you want more information about Burgoo Festival in downtown Utica, you can visit LaSalleCountyHistoricalSociety.org for more information, or just check out their event page on Facebook. It's super fun. It's good people. And just amazing event and culture and just fall everything. All right. It'll definitely get you in the fall vibes for sure. Check out Burgoo happening this weekend here on Walls 102.

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0: Miranda Lambert and Chris Stapleton here on Walls 102. I'm Danny. Good morning. Happy Friday. Tomorrow, stop on out, say hi. I'll be broadcasting live out of the Jordan Block in Ottawa for the law offices of Peter F. Ferracuti's Out of the Darkness Walk. 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
8: Here's your Walls 102 weather.
9: Cloudy skies with a few peaks of sun today with a chance for storms. High temperatures reach up to 77. Tonight, 59. That's your updated forecast from Shaw Local Radio. 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

It's Riley Green kicking off 9 o'clock here on Walls 102. I'm Danny. Good morning. Happy Friday. And on the way, I've got an interview with Pamela Beckett with WIN, Women Inspired Network, to talk about what WIN has coming up. All right. They're celebrating 10 years this month. And they have got some amazing things on the coming up in the forecast and on the schedule to help support WIN and local area foundations and nonprofits and everything of the sort. So details with Pamela Beckett from Starved Rock Country Community Foundation on what WIN has coming up in the community on the way next with your law offices of Peter F. Faracudi's Community Coffee Combo. 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

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Ottawa? 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Alexis and her team would like to wish you a safe and happy Halloween.

0: It's Danny here on Walls 102, and I've got Pamela Beckett with me here in the studio with Starbrock Country Community Foundation. How you doing, Pamela?
1: I'm great today. How are you?
0: Not too shabby. You are a busy lady. You are all over the place. SRCCF has got a lot of great stuff going on, including you want to touch base on your Women Inspired Network. Tell me a little bit about it.
1: Okay. The Women Inspired Network is actually 10 years old. We started this in October of 16, and we had a wonderful kickoff. And we had about 78 women that came, and they listened to the story of four women who we called the power of one. So these were individual women who had started something in our community, meaning what we call Starbrook Country, but clearly from Seneca to Princeton and Mendota to Streeter. Four women who had started things on their own because they saw a need in the community. And fast forward 50 years, at that time, some of those organizations were still standing and very well known. And we launched Women Inspired Network, WIN, and now we are 10 years old. So we are having our ninth year of giving out grants, and any nonprofit organization called cultural organization that supports women and children is able to apply for our grants. And we've raised about $140,000 and we've given out about $97,000 or so in grants. What happens next is our grant evaluation team reviews those applications. None of these people are employed by the Community Foundation. You know, it's very objective, not subjective. And they select usually 3 to 4 top candidates for the grant money. And then on the 19th of October this year at Clark's Run in Utica, we will have the finalists make their case to the women in Women Inspired Network. So we listen as a group to their justification, and then all the women who are members of WIN anonymously, but they all vote online, and then we determine who the winners are. So then we have what's called the Celebration of Giving, and this year it's going to be at the Auditorium Ballroom on January 17th of 27, and that's when we actually hand them the checks and they can tell their story to everybody that's there, and it's kind of a dressy affair. Yeah. Big celebration for the Women Inspired Network and all of the organizations that we've benefited. We, you know, we do whatever we can to do the most with the money we have.
0: Awesome. Well, yeah. What a fantastic opportunity and organization right here at home to, you know, women supporting women, or just the community supporting women too. It's just a fantastic thing.
1: Yeah.
0: So thank you for coming in.
1: Thank you for
0: talking with us about it.
1: Yeah.

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1: Halloween is coming, which means ghosts and goblins, and enough candy to keep dentists in business until Christmas.
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8: Cloudy skies with a few peaks of sun today with a chance for storms. High temperatures reach up to 77. Tonight, 59. That's your updated forecast from Shaw Local Radio. 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

0: Donnie McCreary here on Walls 102 and online at walls102.com. And it's time for your Mr. Sparkle Auto Spa Dumb Criminal of the Day story this morning about how a tow truck driver was probably prepared to deal with some attitude in New York City, but nothing this extreme, all right? Road rage can be a little sneaky. A 55-year-old guy in New York City stole a tow truck that was loading his truck on the back and then wildly drove it down the road until his own truck was totaled after smashing into other cars and rolling off the tow. He was hit with multiple charges, as you'd expect, including robbery, grand larceny auto, a reckless endangerment, leaving the scene of an accident, and 11 counts of property damage. So for what it's worth, the guy's dad claims that he was so heated because he thought his truck was being stolen because the tow truck was, quote, unmarked. Okay. It's your Mr. Sparkle Auto Spot Dumb Criminal of the Day story here on Walls 102.
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0: Newest single from Stella Lefty and Vincent Mason. It's called Something to Lose here on Walls 102. I'm Danny, good morning, and you don't want to lose out on these adorable cuties getting added to your forever family over at Ivar Illinois Valley Animal Rescue with your Central Bank Illinois Pets of the Week. Central Bank Illinois, where their central focus is you. We've got a dog and a cat that are patiently waiting to meet you. Big Mama, she's just a little beefcake and the perfect little gal. She's like a pity mix, and she's a senior dog, but still has some life to live, and she's ready to live it out, not at Ivar, but at your home. She loves playtime, but once she's done, she's done. She snuggles up on the couch, she chills out, and she's just your best buddy, so check out Big Mama. She would likely do best in a home that's just her. And then we've got a beautiful kitty cat named Sparkle. You're not going to want to miss out on meeting this stunning cat with light blue eyes that sparkle just like her name. She's friendly and outgoing, and she enjoys getting attention and can be affectionate. A little shy at first, a little on the skittish side, but she'll warm up to you, and you'll have a best bud in your home. She does like a calmer environment. Check out Sparkle and Big Mama, both over at Ivar, Illinois Valley Animal Rescue in Peru with your Central Bank Illinois Pets of the Week. I'm Danny, kicking it on out of here. Happy Friday, TGIF. Enjoy your weekend. We're almost to it. And get out there and have some fun in the Illinois Valley. A lot of fun stuff going on this weekend. Burgoo and so much more fun all on the way. We've got Jordan Davis, Morgan Wallen next. Have a blessed rest of your afternoon here on Walls 102.
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9: Cloudy skies with a few peaks of sun today with a chance for storms. High temperatures reach up to 77. Tonight, 59. That's your updated forecast from Shaw Local Radio. Currently, it's 56 degrees.
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0: Jason Aldean, Walls 102. Zane here, back again, getting you through a Friday. Hard to believe we're finally here. First full week of October down the drain. Only a few more to go, and we're getting some trick-or-treating on, y'all. I got you some great music to get you through the rest of your work day. A little Jelly Roll coming up with some Dustin Lynch right before. Don't you go anywhere. It's Walls 102.
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Jelly Roll got hands up here on Walls 102. Zane here, back again, getting you through your Friday, and we're surviving with a little bit of help from our holidays of the day. We've got some reasons to celebrate coming up. Some of them less than ideal, specifically the one that I'm staring at here, but I'll tell you about that one in just a bit. Lainey Wilson up right now. Walls 102.

0: Kenny Chesney here on Wall to Wall Country. Walls 102. Zane here celebrating some holidays of the day today. Looking for a reason to get on through to our weekend. And I'm going to admit, this first one, I'm not celebrating. It's National Moldy Cheese Day. And I get the whole science of cheese is made with mold and every cheese is going to have some interaction with mold. Yeah, I get it. You don't have to explain the science to me. I don't want to witness mold on my cheese. And then you tell me that it's not spoiled. It's a feature. Nah, I'm good. I don't think any cheese that is in the process of rotting is meant to be consumed. We've actually also got a few other ones here that might be a little more fun to celebrate, like National Haunted House Day, International Beer and Pizza Day. Godspeed to those of you who want to celebrate that one. Fire Prevention Day, probably a lot more important than pizza and beer, but hey, I won't judge. And we've got Scrubs Day. Thanks to all those important jobs out there who need them. I got you some more music coming up. Walls 102.
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3: Chance of thunderstorms today. Otherwise, cloudy skies with a few peaks of sun. Daytime highs approaching 77. Clear skies tonight. Lows dip down to about 59. That's your updated forecast from Shaw Local Radio. Right now, it's 56 degrees.
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0: Carter Faith, Wyatt Flores, nothing better to do, it's Walls 102, Zane here, and if you happen to have nothing better to do this weekend, you might want to swing by Utica because they've got a huge event coming around to town, only comes around once a year, and it's going to be a huge one. Keep it here and I'll tell you all the details. Walls 102.
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0: Old Dominion out there making good time here on Wall to Wall Country. Walls 102. Zane here. Back again. Taking a little peek at some events coming up here in the weekend. The 56th annual Burgoo Festival being a huge one. It's out in Utica. 350 plus vendors arriving over the weekend to show off all their stuff they're going to be selling, like antiques, crafts. There's live musicians. There's local vendors bringing stuff out. There's food vendors. All kinds of delicious Burgoo stew on Sunday morning, served up hot and fresh, 9 a.m. And you've only got one shot. That Sunday at 9 a.m. is when it's going to start selling, and they are selling till they run out. So if you want to get that Burgoo stew and that namesake of the festival, you're going to have to get there nice, bright, and early on Sunday. But Saturday's still plenty of great times to be had as well. Check it out. Check out both days. And the LaSalle County Historical Society, I'm sure, would thank you. More music coming up. 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
1: Walls 102 weather.
9: Sunshine mixed with clouds at times today with a chance of thunderstorms. Highs around 77. Lows dip down to about 59. Tonight, clear skies. That's your updated forecast from Shaw Local Radio. 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

0: 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However, we still have plenty of time before we can actually get to the weekend. 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

Ashley Cook and Baby Blues. Walls 102, Zane here, and I got a little something that I wanted to take a look at. Something big coming up. It's the local events calendar. Lots of events to talk about today and tomorrow, honestly. The whole weekend is pretty packed. I'll give you the breakdown on everything I can in just a second. Till then, some Chris Young for you. Walls 102.

0: Luke Combs here on Walls 102. Zane here, back again, getting you through the local events calendar. Got a lot of options for you. 6 p.m. tonight out in Ottawa. You may need to reserve a place ahead of time. I'm not certain, to be completely honest with you. But what I do know is that there'll be a fall paint and sip event at Small Memories Winery and Meadery. That's going to be coming up 6 p.m., going till about 8:30. That's out in Ottawa. It looks like they do have at least a ticket charge, so you might want to get that taken care of and at the very least get prepped for. There's also going to be a few events going on this Saturday. One that we'll actually have Danny broadcasting live at, the AFSP Out of the Darkness Community Walk, raises awareness and funds for suicide prevention. Every dollar raised stays right here in the state, goes back to the Illinois Valley, and helps people here in the area with research, advocacy, education programs, all going here back into the community. On top of that, we've got a few other events going on, like a few haunted attractions starting their stuff up, some cave tastings with the August Hill Winery at noon, and it looks like the first day of the Burgoo Festival, as stated before, out in Utica. More on the local events calendar over at our website at walls102.com. Check it out.
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6: Sunshine mixed with clouds at times today, with a chance of thunderstorms. Highs around 77. Lows dip down to about 59. Tonight, clear skies. That's your updated forecast from Shaw Local Radio. 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

0: Shaboozy with Cowgirl. It's Wall to Wall Country, Walls 102. Zane here, back again. And I wanted to remind you that there's still some events coming up in the next few weeks that are going to be a great time if you're trying to get into the holiday spirit. One of them coming up in downtown Mendota right before the big day. Keep it here and I'll talk about it. Walls 102.
1: 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John Morgan recalls a suspected superstar prank call that turned out to be the real Jason Aldean.
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0: Jordan Allen with California Sunrise here on Walls 102. Zane here back again reminding you that downtown Mendota is getting ready to celebrate Halloween in their own special way with the Skeleton Strut. October 24th, 5 to 9 p.m. Get all your guys and ghouls out there to go have a good time. 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
1: Walls 102 weather.
9: Sunshine mixed with clouds at times today with a chance of thunderstorms. Highs around 77. Lows dip down to about 59. Tonight, clear skies. That's your updated forecast from Shaw Local Radio. Right now, 56.
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10: Chance of thunderstorms this afternoon. Otherwise, a mix of clouds and sun. Highs around 77. Lows around 59. Tonight, clear skies. That's your updated forecast from Shaw Local Radio. Right now, 58.
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Little Luke Bryan here on Wall to Wall Country Walls 102. Zane here back again and chilling out in the law offices of Peter F. Farricuti Power Hour, bringing you plenty of news from the world of country music today. Tell you a little bit about some new music Lainey Wilson's got out, or at the very least has been teasing some previews for. We've got a few other interesting stories going on in the world of country music as it pertains to the mainstream, and got a little something that we might have coming up for Dolly Parton, who recorded a message for an event that she had planned to go to before she had passed away. Tell you a little bit about that. Got some Corey Kent coming up. Walls 102.

Hudson Westbrook, that's Sober here on Wall to Wall Country, Walls 102. Zane here, back again, and getting you into a little bit of news here from the world of country music. Dolly Parton, before passing away, was planning on attending the CMA's Music Teachers of Excellence event. And she had even, in the event that she weren't able to make it with her health issues behind the scenes, recorded a video that she had wanted to dedicate

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Riley Green here on Wall to Wall Country. It's Walls 102. Zane here back again and taking a look at what's been going on in the world of country music. Just recently, the CMAs were hosting their event, Music Teachers of Excellence. They were recognizing music teachers that were helping build the next generation of songwriters and artists. And Zach Brown, who was hosting the event, decided that he wanted to take some time to introduce a message that Dolly Parton had recorded not long before she had unfortunately passed. She said in that recorded message that she's always believed that music brings people together, but none of that happens without dedicated teachers who encourage, inspire, and believe in the next generation. And that's why they were celebrating that night. And I want to give my own little personal shout out to all the music teachers out there helping inspire the next generation. I'll be honest, I don't think I would have been into music as much as I was if it weren't for, well, both my dad and my music teachers in school. So I got you a little bit more music here. Bells with the late, great Dolly Parton with Son Jolene. Walls 102.

0: Dylan Scott here on Wall to Wall Country, Walls 102. Zane here, and country music starting to break over into the mainstream. I mean, it always has been breaking over into the mainstream, but it's doing so especially now. And I have a feeling that it's only going to continue thanks to the newest updates and news from Grand Theft Auto 6. I'm sure none of you know a whole lot about the actual game itself, but I'll tell you right now, what matters here when it comes to country music is the radio stations you can listen to while playing the game. Evidently, they've announced a bunch of different celebrities who are going to be the radio DJs for the in-game radio stations, and Morgan Wallen is going to be the one on the country music station. I'm interested to see how this goes. I'm going to be honest, because it's going to be weird hearing Morgan Wallen do what I do every day. I mean, if I could sing and play guitar as well as he could, I'd probably try and do what he does every day, but I don't think we could do a straight one-to-one job swap, you know. Regardless, glad to see that he's getting a little bit of traction out there. I got you some more music coming up. Walls 102.
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5: 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The front has a sweeping unilock sidewalk, a tree to frame the house, and rock to help with the maintenance. 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
4: And did you add a privacy screen?
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4: 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I'd put you up against any of the designers out of the Chicagoland area.
5: I hope so. I'm going to submit these for the Awards of Excellence. We've been a finalist a few times, and I'd like to add another to that list.
4: That's a great goal. It's fun to see the designs from our quiet neck of the woods next to those other areas. Well, Afton, this looks great. I look forward to the installation and transformation.
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Jason Aldean here on Wall to Wall Country. It's Walls 102. Zane here. Got a little bit more news coming from the law offices of Peter F. Faricuti Power Hour with Lainey Wilson, teasing a little bit of new music coming out. And funny enough, a collaborator who's already done it once and worked alongside her coming back for another one. We'll talk about that in a few. Walls 102.

0: Charles Wesley Godwin and Luke Combs here on Walls 102. Zane here back again talking a little bit about what's been going on with Lainey Wilson. She's got some new music that just came out just a little bit ago, or at the very least the preview did for it. It's a song she put out called Kinda Love It. It's a song that she wrote about her marriage to Duck Hodges. It's all about how she never thought she'd really settle down with anybody, but how she just loves her life now that she's found him. It's very sweet, very nice. Also, funny enough, co-written and worked alongside by John Mayer. This is the second song she's got that John Mayer has contributed to. Are they just doing like a double album? Is that what's happening? I don't know, but I mean, I will say, John Mayer on guitar, not too bad. He's got some great work. So I've got to say that I think I would enjoy it if they did a double album together. I got you some more music coming up. It's Walls 102.
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1: Here's your Walls 102 weather.
9: Sunshine mixed with clouds at times this afternoon, with daytime highs approaching 77. Clear skies tonight, lows dip down to about 60. That's your updated forecast from Shaw Local Radio. Currently 60.
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0: Kane Brown, wall-to-wall country, Walls 102. Zane here, back again, looking at 1 o'clock in the afternoon, getting through the day in one piece so far, and looking like, with a little bit of rain early in the morning and some gray skies, we're just trying to make it through. The forecast was not telling me these things, so I was under the impression it was going to be sunnier for a lot longer. We're heading towards a clear night tonight. Fingers crossed it won't be so bad. I got you a little more music on the way to make your day a little better. 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
1: 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This is

Jackson Dean here on Walls 102. Zane here, back again, giving you a little opportunity to get yourself ready for some good times out in Utica this weekend. Tomorrow, in fact, tomorrow morning is going to be the kickoff for a huge event, one of the biggest fundraisers of the year for the LaSalle County Historical Society. Stay right here and I'll tell you about it. Walls 102.

0: 6 p.m. start tomorrow. But, of course, 9 a.m. on Sunday to serve up all that fresh burgoo stew that had been stewing all night long. Over 350 vendors presenting their wares at this event on both days. Antiques, crafts, all kinds of live music, delicious food vendors, all brought together thanks to the LaSalle County Historical Society for one of their largest fundraisers of the year and one of the longest running and largest fall festivals in Northern Illinois. It's free to attend, but the burgoo stew is going to cost you a little bit. So if you want to get that stew, you got to have cash in hand and you got to show up early. 9 a.m. is the serving time. I don't know if they let you get some spot checks with chairs, but you might want to try it. I got more music coming up. Walls 102.
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8: Sunshine mixed with clouds at times this afternoon with daytime highs approaching 77. Clear skies tonight, lows dip down to about 60. That's your updated forecast from Shaw Local Radio. Currently, it's 62 degrees.
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0: Tyler Hubbard here on Walls 102. Zane here, back again, getting you through the day. We've survived this long. We've only got a little further left to go. I see some good stuff coming up in just a few minutes, including a little something that we can talk about that's coming up in the next few weeks. That sounds like it's going to be a great time. Stay right here. We'll talk about it. Walls 102.
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0: Riley Green, Walls 102. Zane here, bringing you the chance to get yourself ready for another good time over in Utica. It's the Witch's Walk, October 16th, just about a week from now, I think a week even, 4 p.m. to 9 out in Utica. You can swing on by and just have yourself a good time. Explore the town, try some witch's brew tastings, some little treats, some hidden treasures, and, of course, plenty of entertainment, contests, shopping to be had, and just Halloween fun all over town. Get on out there for the Witch's Walk, the 16th, just next Friday, 4 to 9 p.m., I believe. That should be a pretty good time. More music coming up. 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
1: Here's your Walls 102 weather.
4: The temperatures reach up to 77 this afternoon under mainly sunny skies. Clear skies tonight, 60. 82 tomorrow, mainly cloudy skies expected. That's your updated forecast from Shaw Local Radio. Currently, 64.
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0: Ella Langley here on Wall to Wall Country Walls 102. Zane here calling it almost a night. I've got one more hour before I got to get moving, and that means we've still got plenty of great music to play you. I got some stuff coming up that sounds like it's going to be a good time. Some newer artists and some long mainstays of the country music scene all coming around in just a bit. It's Walls 102.
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Jason Aldean here on Wall to Wall Country. It's Walls 102. Zane here, back again, getting ready to take a little look at some local events coming up here in just tomorrow, just a few hours. You'll be able to come on out. Danny actually broadcasting live at this event on the Jordan Block in Ottawa. We'll talk a little bit about it and how it's a very important one. Stay right here. It's Walls 102.

0: Dan and Shay with Say So here on Walls 102. Zane here, and that message of that song going very well with the message of the event that'll be coming up tomorrow. Danny going to be broadcasting live from the Jordan Block in Ottawa from 11 a.m. to 1 for the Out of the Darkness Community Walk, being hosted by AFSP and assisted by the Law Offices of Peter F. Ferracuti. This is a charity walk that helps raise awareness and funds for suicide prevention. 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
1: High temperatures reach up to 77 this afternoon under mainly sunny skies. Clear skies tonight, 60. 82 tomorrow, mainly cloudy skies expected. That's your updated forecast from Shaw Local Radio. Currently, it's 66 degrees.
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1: He's a ranch hand in a pinch, man. 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

0: Alexandra Kay, straight for the heart, here on Wall to Wall Country, Walls 102. Zane here, back again, and giving you yet another reminder that we've still got a lot of giveaways lined up for next week. I want to make sure you're ready, because those of you who were interested in those haunted attraction tickets for either the Bureau County Fair or the Insanity Haunted House, you'll be happy to know. And we've got extras, that's right. We're going to have another chance for you coming up next week. I'm not sure the days, not sure the times. All I know is Danny is going to be ready with those for you next week. So hold your breath, write down on your calendar when you think it could be coming. It might be the same days, it might be different. At the very least, just check in with Danny and make sure that you don't miss out. I got you some more music coming up. Don't go anywhere. It's Walls 102.
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0: Laura Brina with Drinkin' Town here on Walls 102. Zane here calling it a night tonight. That's right. It's already time for me to go. 3 o'clock is right around the corner, and so is Connor to help get you through the rest of your day and send you off into the weekend. Thank you so much for hanging out with me. I always enjoy spending some time with you. I'll catch you again on Monday. 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
1: Here's your Walls 102 weather.
6: Slight chance for showers this afternoon. Otherwise, mainly clear. High of 77. Clear skies tonight. Lows level off around 58. That's your updated forecast from Shaw Local Radio. Currently, it's 66 degrees.
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John Morgan, kid myself, here on Wall-to-Wall Country Walls 102. It's Connor with you here on your Friday. Happy Friday as we cruise through the afternoon here listening to all of your favorite country hits on 102.1 Walls FM. Yeah, it's Kelly and Sarah next. Cowboy on the Run on Wall-to-Wall Country Walls 102.

0: Chase Beckham, everything I need here on Wall-to-Wall Country, Walls 102. It's Connor checking in here on your Friday. How are we doing out there? How's the afternoon rolling for us? Do you have your weekend plans already? Well, I'm going to be talking about some stuff going on this weekend, plus, of course, playing all of your favorite country hits and, yeah, just keeping you in the know here. That's what I do. I just like to chat, and we're going to chat a little bit. How's that sound? Country and She Knows It from Luke Bryan on the way in just a sec. I got Zach Top for you as well, and more of your faves on the way here in just a bit on Wall-to-Wall Country, Walls 102.
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6: Slight chance for showers this afternoon, otherwise mainly clear. High of 77. Clear skies tonight, lows level off around 58. That's your updated forecast from Shaw Local Radio. 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

0: Jelly Roll with Liar here on Wall to Wall Country Walls 102. It's Connor with you on your Friday. Thanks for joining me here. And coming up this weekend, Saturday and Sunday, is the 56th annual Burgoo Festival. Established in 1969, the Burgoo Festival is one of the longest running and largest fall festivals in northern Illinois. And it's completely free to attend. Over in North Utica, the Burgoo Festival is best described as an annual village street party featuring antique sellers, craftsmen, musicians, and food vendors. More than 350 vendors will present their wares at this annual event. It's brought to you by the nonprofit LaSalle County Historical Society with one of their largest fundraisers of the year, actually the largest fundraiser of the year for those folks. Come on out Saturday, 11 a.m. to 6 p.m., Sunday, 9 a.m. to 5 p.m. They'll have the Burgoo Stew on sale at 9 a.m. on Sunday after simmering all night. Yeah, so make sure to check that out. It's the 56th Annual Burgoo Festival over in Utica this weekend. On the way, more of your favorite country hits here on Wall to Wall Country, Walls 102.
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0: It's Jordan Davis with Mess here on Wall-to-Wall Country, Walls 102. Hey, it's Connor with you, rocking through a Friday afternoon. Thanks for joining me here. And, hey, make sure to join Danny as she broadcasts live out at the Jordan Block in Ottawa tomorrow from 11 a.m. to 1 p.m. The Out of the Darkness Community Walks hope to bring people together in all across the country to raise awareness and funds for suicide prevention. 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
10: Slight chance for showers this afternoon. Otherwise, mainly clear. High of 77. Clear skies tonight. Lows level off around 58. That's your updated forecast from Shaw Local Radio. 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

Brett Young, drink with you here on Wall to Wall Country Walls 102. Connor rocking through your Friday. Thanks for joining me here as we cruise along almost to the weekend. So close, I can taste it. Hey, it's Football Friday here in the Illinois Valley, and if you want to keep up to date with all the games going on tonight, and hey, even some tomorrow, well, check that

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5: Here's your Walls 102 weather.
6: Clear skies tonight with lows around 58. 82 tomorrow, partly cloudy. Mainly cloudy skies expected. Tomorrow night, lows dip down to about 58. That's your updated forecast from Shaw Local Radio. 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

0: Gabby Barrett with Glory Days here on Wall to Wall Country Walls 102. It's Connor with you on your Friday. Thanks for joining me here as we roll along. And if you are getting into the spooky season mood like I am, October is like one of my favorite months of the year. I love all things Halloween. And you are going to want to check out the Bureau County Fair Nightmare Haunted Attraction, providing scares at the Bureau County Fairgrounds for 20 years. 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Stay tuned. I got Morgan Wallen, Lainey Wilson, and more of your faves on the way here on Wall-to-Wall Country, Walls 102.
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9: Clear skies tonight with lows around 58. 82 tomorrow, partly cloudy. Mainly cloudy skies expected. Tomorrow night, lows dip down to about 58. That's your updated forecast from Shaw Local Radio. Right now, it's 70 degrees.
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0: It's Braden Hall, End This Way, here on Wall-to-Wall Country, Walls 102. It's Connor with you on your Friday. Thanks for joining me here as we cruise on through to the end of the workday. Coming up at 5 p.m. for your commute home, I am going to be playing your country roundup. That's right, the top five songs in country music brought to you by SGKR Injury Attorneys. That's on the way at 5 p.m., but the hits don't stop here. Miranda Lambert on the way with one that I just absolutely love. Plus, Kane Brown, Luke Combs, and more of your faves here on Walls 102.
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It's Stella Lefty with Boston here on the Country Roundup on Wall-to-Wall Country, Walls 102. Coming in at number one, it was Shaboozy with Cowgirl, that song, Boston, from Stella Lefty about her boyfriend, Vincent Mason. Yeah, I like the basic premise of that song. I like it when you're nice. I like it when you're nice to me. I think niceness is something that the world is lacking a little bit of, and I think everyone likes it when you're nice to them. Well, maybe except if they're already in a relationship. Josh Ross is talking about that with Single Again coming up next at number three on the Country Roundup, brought to you by SGK, our injury attorneys. Single Again, he's inviting an old flame to reconnect if she ever finds herself single. The song gently rustles with the bittersweet notion of timing in relationships, the space between what was, what might have been, and what still could be. Yeah, let's let Josh Ross sing it. It's Single Again next on Wall to Wall Country, 102.

0: Morgan Wallen with 20 cigarettes here on Wall to Wall Country Walls 102. That will round up the country roundup, the top five songs in country music, brought to you by SGK, our injury attorneys. And you know what? I do have a little bit of a problem with that Morgan Wallen song. He tells a story there from the perspective of a smoker, but he's not actually on record as one. And you know what? I think that's just a little bit of stolen valor there from Morgan Wallen. But nevertheless, a catchy tune. Coming in at number five here on the Country Roundup. Coming up throughout this hour, I got more of your faves. Ella Langley, John Party on the way in just a sec, plus Sam Hunt, Kenny Chesney, and more to go. It's all right here on Wall to Wall Country, Walls 102.
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2: Clear skies tonight with lows around 58. 82 tomorrow, partly cloudy. Mainly cloudy skies expected. Tomorrow night, lows dip down to about 58. That's your updated forecast from Shaw Local Radio. 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
1: Chase Matthew with Darlin here on Wall to Wall Country, Walls 102. Connor with you on your Friday. Thanks for joining me here as we roll along through your Friday evening, getting ready for the big football games here this evening. And, hey, coming up next Friday is an opportunity for you to grab your fellow witches and warlocks and get ready for a wickedly fun evening in Utica. 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

0: Megan Maroney with Madison here on Wall to Wall Country, Walls 102. And now it's time for your daily dose of uplift, brought to you by the law offices of Peter F. Farricuti. Here's one from high school sports. Two teenage softball players from Montana just got the surprise of a lifetime. At first, people thought they were just lookalikes on opposing teams, but instead, they were long-lost sisters. Their families compared details about their biological mother and realized they were both born in the same hospital. Then they found out that both girls played volleyball in high school, both wore jersey number 6, and both played the same position. I mean, could you imagine playing against another team in high school and finding out that that person who kind of looks like you on the other team is actually your long-lost sibling? I think that would be a crazy revelation to find on the softball diamond for sure. I mean, what an incredible story there. You know, finding a long-lost sister, getting to reconnect there. You know, there are several years of razzing and harassment, I think, that they need to catch up on, though, between sisters. On the way, I got more of your favorite country hits here for you. That was your Daily Dose of Uplift, brought to you by the law offices of Peter F. Farricuti here on Wall to Wall Country, Walls 102.
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1: Here's your Walls 102 weather.
9: Clear skies tonight with lows around 58. 82 tomorrow, partly cloudy. Mainly cloudy skies expected. Tomorrow night, lows dip down to about 58. That's your updated forecast from Shaw Local Radio. Currently, it's 74 degrees.
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I ain't

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0: Luke Bryan, Country, and She Knows It here on Wall to Wall Country, Walls 102. It's Connor with you on your Friday, and as we roll into the 6 o'clock hour, it's time for the All Request Hour, brought to you by the Illinois Valley Auto Group. 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Let's kick things off with Morgan Wallen and Post Malone. I Ain't Coming Back next on Wall to Wall Country, Walls 102.
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1: 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'Cause she's a gold digger with a quick trigger. 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
1: Walls 102 weather.
5: Lows around 58 tonight under clear skies. A blend of clouds and sun tomorrow. Daytime highs approaching 82. That's your updated forecast from Shaw Local Radio. Right now, it's 72 degrees.
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It's Taylor Swift, I Knew It, I Knew You, here on Wall-to-Wall Country Walls 102. That was requested by Alyssa. Thank you for sending in that request here for the Illinois Valley Auto Group All Request Hour. Keep those requests coming. I got Jelly Roll next for Kevin here. It's Hands Up on Wall-to-Wall Country Walls 102.

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Darling, when we go out downtown, your lipstick stained every coffee cup that I got in this house. The way you say I love you too is like rain on an old tin roof.

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1: Luke Combs, as requested by Steve. 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

Zach John King, as requested by Tyler. Thanks for sending that in here today. Coming up, it's Warren Zeiders with Pretty Little Poison, a request from Emily. Thank you for sending that request in here during the Illinois Valley Auto Group All Request Hour on Wall-to-Wall Country, Pulse 102.

0: It's Low Cash closing out the All Request Hour, brought to you by Illinois Valley Auto Group here on Wall to Wall Country, Walls 102. It's Connor with you, but not for very much longer, because I'm getting out of here and starting my weekend. Take care of yourself. Take care of one another. Practice kindness this weekend. And remember, I'm Connor. You're not. Have a great rest of your day and a great weekend. I'll talk to you on Monday. Peace.
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8: Here's your Walls 102 weather.
9: Lows around 58 tonight under clear skies. A blend of clouds and sun tomorrow. Daytime highs approaching 82. That's your updated forecast from Shaw Local Radio. Right now, it's 70 degrees.
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